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to. Just say I'm sorry. It's not the hardest thing to do. Just say you're wrong sometimes.

Now I know it starts with hello, and the next thing you know, you try to be nice, and some guy's getting too close, trying to pick you up, trying to get you drunk. And I'm sure one of your friends is about to come over here, 'cause she's supposed to